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1: Yeah, the beauty of this building is that any random moment you could walk around, turn a corner, and see an artist. Like today, turned a corner, literally ran into Niall Horan. He's got a new song called Taste So Good. It's playing right now on Z100.

0: 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I'm Josh Martinez. What up?
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0: I got you in less than 10 minutes. After Elizabeth Taylor, I got you with those passes.
1: All right. Thank you.

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2: a winner. 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
2: Are you coach mom driving everybody from practice?
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0: Maxi skirts, maxi dresses, they are in fact my weakness. It's Z100 at Yo Josh Martinez. Hit me up, TikTok, Instagram, whatever you're on, I'm on. Yo Josh Martinez. It's all one word. So, Annie, that's what you have to look forward to all summer. You throw on a maxi skirt, you got all guys' attention.
1: Oh, well, I'm single, so I'm going to go buy me some maxi dresses.
0: See, listen, we're already best friends. I am here to help you find a guy. You throw on a maxi skirt and a messy bun, it's a wrap.
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4: Hey, yo. These are the 9 biggest songs in the city over the last 23 and a half hours. Taylor Swift, Olivia Rodrigo, Sabrina Carpenter, Somber, all on the countdown tonight. But let's pop things off with a woman who has multiple sold-out shows at the Barclays Center early next year. 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

I think the world would melt if there's ever a Sabrina Carpenter, Olivia Rodrigo collaboration, and I think that would absolutely happen. Just my opinion. It's the iHeartRadio 99 from Z100. I'm Josh Martinez. Into song numero uno. This is House Tour from Sabrina Carpenter, number one tonight.

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Ask for advice, get money twice. I'm from the dirty, but that Chico nice. Y'all call it a moment.

already sold out shows at Madison Square Garden, and we got a whole bunch of tickets to give to you. Only if you're a Harry Styles stan, of course. The fans deserve to be at MSG that night. All 30 nights. My name is Josh Martinez, and we want to hook you up with those Harry Styles tickets. All part of our Style Secret Sound. Listen to the sound. Guess it correctly. Bow! Get tickets to see Harry Styles, all right? Your next shot to win is going to be 8:10 tomorrow morning with Elvis Duran on Z100, okay?

0: Still commercial free on Z100. I'm Josh Martinez with Shelly Rome.
1: Hi.
0: Shelly, how was your day?
1: It was good. I was watching all of the post-Knicks interviews and commentary because I'm like so into it now.
0: Atta girl. We love to see that. Yeah. We have made you into a diehard fan for the time being.
1: Just for now.
0: No, I know. Listen, I know my limits here. Okay, I know my limits.
1: I don't claim to be like a hardcore fan. I'm just really into the series. And I want this for New York.
0: And you know what? That's what we invite. We want you as you are a Knicks fan, though.
1: Yeah, I mean, I know basketball. I grew up in a sports family, so exactly. I know the game.
0: So you're not a fraud.
1: No, I'm not a fraud.
0: You've been here during like regular season Knicks games when I have it on.
1: And we talk about it.
0: And you react to it, so you're okay. I don't like the people. These are the people I don't like.
1: Uh-oh.
0: I don't like the people that are like, I'm a Nets fan, but when the Nets are out, I root for the Knicks.
1: I mean, it's another New York team. Like, at least they do that. They show support.
0: To me, that means you have zero, like, stability and fandom in
1: you. So you're telling me if the Nets were in the finals, you wouldn't be like, oh, it's a fellow New York team. Like, I hope they take it.
0: Never.
1: Oh, my God. So you would root against them just because?
0: 1,000,000,000%.
1: Okay, I don't get that. That makes no sense to me.
0: Are you Yankees or Mets, for example?
1: I'll go Yankees.
0: Okay, so if the Mets were in the World Series, would you root for them?
1: Yeah, because they're New York. I'm not claiming to be a diehard Yankee fan. I get it. I don't have anything against the Mets, but you know, I want to be on the winning side.
0: Nah, I'm not even gonna lie to you, dog. And I'm sure. Listen, here's the thing. There are people that work in our line of work that are like, oh my God, Josh, you cannot admit on air that you would not root for the Mets in the World Series. And it's like, I'm a real fan.
1: Oh God.
0: New York City fans understand what I'm saying when I say I would not root for the Mets in the World Series.
1: New Yorker, and I just want the New York team to win.
0: That's fraudulent behavior. That is fraudulent fan behavior, FFB.
1: Whatever.
0: Okay, we are gonna give you a ticket, a summons, FFB.
1: Go Yankees or Mets.
0: No! You got to choose one. Because let me tell you something. No, because I'm going to be honest. When the Yankees were in the World Series against the Dodgers a couple years ago, you think Mets fans like, yes, go Yankees?
1: I think both are wrong. I think both should root for their fellow New York team.
0: Nah, dog. That is fraudulent fan behavior. And you know what? I respect those annoying-ass Mets fans that were like texting me, Aaron Judge couldn't even catch a cold. Like making fun of them. I hate them.
1: Oh, my God.
0: I hate them. That's why I don't root for them. Same thing. Giants. Although you're a Steelers fan.
1: I'm a Steelers fan. Yeah. My mom's from Pittsburgh.
0: Yeah. No. We ride with you. That's cool. That's fine with us. Shelly Rome and all of her sports wisdom are going to be with you till 2 a.m. on commercial free Z100.

This is Z100 with Shelley Rom. We've got Harry Styles tickets to see him at the Garden. 30 shows, all sold out, of course. So once the finals are over, this is, I think, the next best thing to happen at MSG. We've got your hookup, okay? Z100 Secret Sound is back. You guess the sound once again tomorrow morning, 8:10 with Elvis for Harry Styles tickets.

on Z100, is she getting married at the Garden? That's the rumor, according to Page Six. July 3rd is the supposed date. What's interesting is there's no events happening during that time at the Garden. Also, according to TMZ, you know, take it with a grain of salt, there could be 1,200 guests invited. Well, if you have that many people, the Garden makes a little sense, actually.

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1: Teddy Swims can sing his butt off. Here's another example of that. I love this song. Here's Mr. Know-It-All playing on commercial for Z100.

0: Dating in New York sucks. This is Z100 with Shelley Rome, and I have officially just been ghosted. I hung out with this guy twice, and now he's gone. I've texted, and he's being a not nice person and not texting me back. Kelly, what the heck?
1: It's strange. I don't know. Like, I was talking to a guy for over a year and a half. He just kind of ghosted, and that was it, and I just don't know why. Like,
0: just be, like, a communicative person and be like, okay, not for me, not interested. Why is that so hard?
1: Yes.

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The Capital One cardholder presale begins tomorrow. So get yourself prepared. It's going to be such an incredible show going down September 18th and 19th.

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1: Tame Impala grabbed Jenny for the remix for the song. It was off of his album Deadbeat. And it's been all over your timeline. It sounds incredible. Here's the Dracula remix on Commercial Free, Z100.

It's Z100, New York's number one hit music station. Game four of the NBA Finals is going down tomorrow night at the Garden. And the watch party outside the Garden is back, but the security is going to be extra tight. You're going to have to get checked before you go in. And once you go in, you can't come out. So it's going to be like super organized. So if you're going to watch outside of the Garden, make sure you get there early.

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1: 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Before we kick it off, here's new Niall Horan. 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I forgot English words.

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2: 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We do it Monday through Friday, 11 to midnight. Kicking off the show tonight with Sienna Spiro. Her new album, Visitor, is coming out on July 3rd. Listen to the vocals. She's our sad girl. Here's Die on This Hill on the new hit list.

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locations are. It's going to be at our iHeartRadio Music Festival in Vegas in September 18th and 19th. Capital One Cardholder Presale starts tomorrow. 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

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This is the new hit list, your night playlist that's number one for music discovery. My name is Shelly Rome. Here's Justin Bieber off of

It's the new hit list on Z100. We are inviting you to Olivia Rodrigo album preview party on Thursday. So you're going to come and you are going to get to listen to her album before it comes out on Friday. 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At Shelley Rome, S-H-E-L-L-E-Y-R-O-M-E. 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It's going to be so much fun. Off the album, you seem pretty sad for a girl so in love. Here's Drop Dead. It's Olivia on the new hit list.

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Niall Horan, that's Dinner Party on the new hit list on Z100, New York's number one hit music station with Shelley Rome. Gracie Abrams is taking on her critics in Vogue, who criticized her voice. And she says, listen, she's not a vocalist. She'll be the first one to say that. And she's never had any formal vocal training and has dealt with her own insecurities about her singing. And when it comes to online trolls, she tries to just keep the criticism in perspective by focusing on bigger issues happening in the world. And she'd rather use her energy making music instead of responding to online trolls. Yes, that is queen behavior. Here's Gracie with Hit the Wall on Z100.

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1: 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BTS is going to be taking the stage at our iHeartRadio Music Festival in Vegas, Capital One. 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Here's Swim on Z100. Swim.

She'll be all right. No riding shining on at night. She will save herself this time. And in fact, tonight, she did confirm. The cold never lasts, my darling. It just teaches the heart

That is so good. Ray and Hans Zimmer, Click Clack Symphony on Z100. My name is Shelley Rome. We are wrapping up the new hit list tonight. Your night playlist is number one for music discovery. We do it Monday through Friday, 11 to midnight, with Alex Warren. This is called Fever Dream on Z100.

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1: Olivia Rodrigo's album is coming out on Friday. We are giving you the chance to hear it on Thursday at a very exclusive album listening session. 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

If you had one shot, one opportunity to seize everything you ever wanted in one moment, would you capture it?

Nobody knows that better than Taylor Swift. This is Z100 with Shelley Rome, and she was at the Toy Story 5 premiere. She looked so cute. Somebody said she was like Bo Peep chic. I can see it. I can totally see it. She also performed her new song from the movie, I Knew It, I Knew You. Oh my God, she made those kids so happy. She talked so many of them. She's Taylor. She's an icon. Here's The Fate of Ophelia playing on Z100.

Kyle Horn is back. This song is so good. Off of his album Dinner Party, this is called Taste So Good.

We have Harry Styles tickets for you to see him at the Garden on Z100. It's Shelley Rahm. The secret sound is how you get him. You guess it correctly, the tickets are yours. Anytime you guess right or wrong, you also qualify to see the man in Mexico City. 8:10 tomorrow morning, we have your next chance to win those Harry Styles tickets with Elvis Duran and the Z100 Morning Show.

Star Larson is going to be at our iHeartRadio Music Festival in Vegas. So is this man, Benson Boone, the Capital One. Cardholder presale begins later on today. Do not sleep on these tickets. They always sell out. I'm so-

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What would you do if your toddler cut up $1,800 to make confetti for her arts and crafts project? Well, a father named Anthony has a daughter, Amelia, and she did that. She was like, oh, paper. This is great. And he was like, are you kidding me? This is so great because they showed the bank the video and they reimbursed them the cash. That's so cool.

We made it to Wednesday. Hey, Shelly Rome. Let's kick off the hour with Bruno Mars. You know this one off of his album, The Romantic Still. One of my favorite albums of the year so far.

0: 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Hi.
1: That's my mom's name.
0: Okay, I need to know, how does she spell it?
1: S-H-E-L-L-Y.
0: Oh, okay, because I was hoping it was an E-Y because I'm an E-Y girl and we're so rare.
1: Oh, no.
0: No, it's better because nobody spells it as E-Y and I miss so many emails. Tell her hi for me, okay?
1: Oh, I will. That's amazing.

Thank God Sabrina Carpenter got a restraining order against some guy that kept showing up at her house. Very scary. He clearly wanted the house tour. Sorry, I had to. It just came to me and I had to say it. Here's Sabrina Carpenter. This is House Tour on Z100. It's Shelly Romo. I'll be here all night.

Taylor Swift showed up at the premiere of Toy Story 5, and she also performed her new song, I Knew It, I Knew You. You know what? If you watch the performance, she has that I'm about to get married to the love of my life glow. Seriously. Oh, this is Eve 100 with Shelley Rome. Can't wait for the wedding.

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1: Teddy Swims was joking about running out of room on his body to tattoo names of his future children. There's always the tongue, the lip. Like, I'm sure he'll find space. Here's Mr. Know-It-All. It's Teddy Swims playing on Z100.

0: It's Z100, New York's number one hit music station with Shelly Rome. It's that time. My girl Kiana is here.
1: Hi, Shelly.
0: So your mom is visiting from Florida. We talked about it yesterday. The visit continues.
1: Yes.
0: What was the adventure today?
1: Oh, well, today was so great because it was truly that feeling of like your parent, like just being at your house, you know, because like you're so used to like adulting, like, oh, I have to make myself dinner. I was made dinner tonight. Not only that, she did all the dishes.
0: Yes!
1: Gosh, this feels so nice, you know, because like awesome. When do you get that anymore? And I'm so thankful for my mom. She made us this fiesta chicken. It was delicious.
0: Wow.
1: Yeah, it's like in the crock pot, chicken thighs, got some like cream cheese, like different kinds of beans in there, salsa, like,
0: okay, it's mom, good. That sounds good. Amazing.
1: Yeah.
0: All right. So your mom has to come visit more often.
1: Oh yes. Anytime she's willing to come up, hang out, cook.
2: Hey, if she wants to do a dish or two, I'm not gonna stop her. You know, of course,
0: maybe,
2: I offered.
0: Maybe, you know, put some laundry in front of her.
1: Hey, she's bored. Why not?
0: That's amazing. All right, I'm stepping aside, going home. Kiana is here. She's going to hang out with you all night long. Got the details on Harry Styles tickets?
1: Of course I do.
0: She'll tell you all about it. Yeah,
1: it's going to be... He'll bring my mom to his tour when he comes to the garden.
0: Is your mom
1: missing tickets?
0: Is your mom a Harry fan?
1: Oh, yeah. Well, she's like a Nile girl. We were just talking today about how, like, she thinks Nile's so cutie. So.
0: Okay, she has good taste in men.
1: All right, I'll take Harry. Have a good night, Shelly.
0: Bye. Here's Zara Larsson and Zara Larsson.

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One Republic called Need Your Love on Z100, New York's number one hit music station. What's going on? It's Kiana. We love some Biebs. I'm still waiting for him to announce a tour of some capacity. I want it.

to Alex Warren. His sophomore album is coming out August 28th, I believe. And my goodness, like, he just chooses all the goats to help him announce things. I mean, Jennifer Aniston helped him announce his tour that he's currently on. And now Kevin James teamed up for this album announcement. So we're excited to hear it in August.

admire about Zara Larsson, her, like, the ability. She can nap anywhere. It's Kiana on Z100. And she, like, takes, has friends take pictures of her napping different places.

and Jenny on Z100. My name's Kiana. Everyone needs a bestie you can collab with, like the two of them. I'm gonna need them to like launch a whole project together. Maybe like a Halloween thing.

Taylor was just glowing tonight at the Toy Story 5 premiere. It was so fun to see her there with the entire cast. It's Kiana on Z100. And she even sang You Got a Friend in Me with Randy Newman. She found a way to make that song even better. Like, what a classic. And to be able to have Taylor up on stage and sing that.

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Olivia Rodrigo going to be doing a little bit of an advice special, and she wants to answer your burning questions. It's Kiana on Z100. 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It's Kiana on Z100. I know.

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2: 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Niall Horan is celebrating his new album, Dinner Party. And it's just, you know, this really awesome, transformative album for him. 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So good for the summer.

imagine you're at the garden, you just hear, dun, dun, dun. Oh my gosh, and the crowd is roaring because it's like, you know, his night in New York, and you're there. Z100 Styles Secret Sound. 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

This weekend is going to be a blast. It's Kiana on Z100. Don't forget, this Saturday, we're going to be down at the 116th Street Festival. Josh Martinez, Crystal Rosas are going to be down, and we would love to see you too.

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Love Island USA Season 8 has become Peacock's most watched TV season debut ever. 824 million minutes watched after three episodes. The season is really good. Z100.

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we are so hyped for new music from Gracie Abrams. We're getting her whole album, Daughter from Hell, come June. We have word on who will be collaborating with her. Of course, Aaron Dessner, who's been working with her for a super long time, along with Audrey Hobart, Marcus Mumford, and Dan Nigro, so many more. It's going to be an amazing album. Off of it, this is new, called Hit the Wall, from Gracie Abrams, playing on Z100.

0: What a world we're living in. Taylor Swift on the Toy Story soundtrack all kind of feels right. You know, it's Kiana on Z100. Yesterday was the premiere for Toy Story 5, of which Taylor Swift did attend. She looked fabulous, and she, of course, was so excited to be included in Toy Story, said she's watched it since she was five. She even sang You've Got a Friend in Me with Randy Newman last night, which was so cool to see. Z100.
1: The

Katy Perry, her being basically like the First Lady of Canada will always be something that wasn't on my bingo card, but I'm kind of interested to see where it goes. It's Kiana on Z100. Her and Justin Trudeau were at the Tribeca Film Festival looking real cozy. She was calling him the love of her life. These two are so...

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3: It's Kiana, another day. 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

the name of his new song, Mr. Know-It-All on Z100. You know, some would argue, you shouldn't be the Mr. Know-It-All, the Miss Know-It-All of the group. But I'm here to say maybe otherwise. Specifically, I had an experience the other day in an escape room. Listen, I'm not going to be the girl to say that I would survive an apocalypse. I don't know. So I rely on the Mr. or Miss

Here I am just getting more and more excited for Friday because a lot of awesome music coming. It's Kiana on Z100. Of course, from our girl Olivia Rodrigo, dropping her new album, You Look Pretty Sad, for our girl So In Love. We are celebrating tomorrow night. You plus me equals advice forever. Leave Olivia a question on our free iHeart app. She might answer it tomorrow night.

am so excited to see this. Hot Ones and Pink Pantheress. It's been announced who's going to be on an episode. Here she is with Zara Larsson, stateside on Z100.

Elvis Duran and the Z100 Morning Show are coming in. So right now, they would love to say good morning to you. And if you'd like to say good morning to them too, be their first caller of the day. So 1-800-242-0100. My name's Kiana. Have a great day.

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2: Yeah, we've been talking a lot about it. Let's continue to talk about it. World Cup starts tomorrow.
3: Yeah.
2: And most Americans just don't care.
3: Oh, what a bummer.
2: It is a bummer.
3: It is very sad, yeah.
2: You know, someone was texting in going, hey, you know, we really should be talking about the U.S. team, you know, men's team. And, okay, well, you're right. I know they're kicking off next Friday in Englewood, California. Against Turkey.
3: Against Paraguay.
2: Paraguay.
3: Mm-hmm. And they got
2: Australia.
3: Australia the following Friday, and then Turkey on June 25th.
2: Exactly.
3: And it is Group D.
2: And then someone said, well, you know what? Unify the country. Let's get behind these guys because we should all be... Well, half the country is, you know, rooting for the rest of the world, you know?
4: Yeah. Right.
2: So, but that's the reality of the game. And I kind of like that. That's what I love about the World Cup. Yeah. It's the World Cup. It brings us all together, you know?
5: It's so exciting. There are going to be so many people here. I just think it's going to be awesome. From so many different places, and we'll have a chance to show them how fabulous this place can be.
2: I'm in. According to this new poll, 54% of Americans are not at all interested in the World Cup.
5: Not at all?
2: According to this poll.
5: Dang.
2: And 14% are not very... Not at all.
5: Mm.
2: And some are just okay with it. 72% of American fans would bet against the U.S. national team for money.
5: Mm-hmm. Oh, yeah.
3: Yeah.
2: Okay. Well,
5: that makes sense.
2: But you know what? Danielle, who knows the game very well, says, hey, there is the magic of home team advantage.
3: Yeah. I mean, the home, you know, the host country, the host nation's teams have done.
4: All right, but Danielle, let me ask you a question. If it was not here in the U.S.
3: Yeah.
4: Would the U.S. have qualified? Are they good enough?
3: I have no idea that. Well,
4: some teams don't.
2: If they're the home country, they get it.
3: Yeah, they get in no matter what.
4: I know. You get like a sympathy invite. But what I'm saying is if it wasn't here.
3: I don't know. I couldn't answer that question.
2: Well, someone find
3: you.
2: Out. We got the Googler.
3: We don't. I mean, you've got Matt Turner in there. You know, you've got Chris Bray. I mean, you've got some. I don't know.
2: We don't know. But you can Google. No one is Googling.
5: We've only failed to qualify, allegedly, for two World Cups.
3: So there you go.
5: The men's team.
3: Okay. Italy's failed like what, three times? Three last time? So, and don't get mad at me for rooting for England because...
2: No one's mad at you.
3: Yes, but you people do start yelling. My love for the game came from my husband and my boys who, you know, my husband's British, so I have to root for them. Look, do I want the U.S. to do well? Of course I do.
2: No one's yelling at you.
3: But...
2: Is anyone mad at Danielle?
3: But no, not you guys, but you know how it goes.
2: If you're mad at Danielle, puh.
5: Calm it down.
3: Even if Italy was in it, I would be rooting for England. How crazy is that?
2: See, it's kind of funny who we root for and why.
3: Yeah.
2: Like, I root for Italy because I love pasta.
5: Mm-hmm. Oh, solid reason. Why not?
2: You know what I'm saying? Prosciutto. I'm in.
3: And if...
2: Or I like a good gondola ride.
3: Oh my gosh.
2: What are you saying?
3: No, I was just talking about like, because you know, if your team gets knocked out and there's other teams in, you have to kind of adopt another team to root for. You know?
5: Sure.
3: I mean, you
5: and then you pick based on the Hawkeyes.
2: Here come the tests.
3: Based on how good they look in their uniforms.
5: Yes.
2: I couldn't give a rat's ass about the World Cup, says this texter. You're not alone. There's a lot of people who do not care.
3: Yeah.
2: But you know what? Look at the numbers of people who do care in America versus the number of people who did care 10 years ago.
5: Yeah.
2: Those numbers are growing, and I like that. I think it's... I just love seeing the flags from all around the world and people coming together. Like, the Olympics make me feel the same way, you know? It's like, okay.
5: Yeah.
2: Let's go.
5: And again, influx of hot men coming our way.
2: Bring it on.
5: We love this.
2: Absolutely. Yo, Scary, what's up?
6: I'm all for a good party. And the fact that we're hosting something here, I'm jumping on this bandwagon. I know nothing about any of the teams. Guess I'm Team USA. But
2: where are you going tomorrow for the big kickoff? Go.
6: I'll be at the Mad Hatter in Hoboken at 3 o'clock hosting a watch party.
5: Are you serious?
6: Yes. Oh, I'll be there at 3 o'clock.
2: What's up, Diamond? Diamond, why are you laughing in there, Diamond?
7: Because Andrew goes, of course. Of course he's doing a watch party.
2: Of course.
7: Of course he is.
2: Because they're paying him to be there.
6: Well, it's an official appearance with New Jersey Lottery. But I will say this.
5: You don't even know what a soccer jersey is called. You called it a penny.
6: So, a penny. A penny? Anyway,
3: It's a kit. It's called a kit.
2: He's wearing panties? He was wearing panties.
5: He's like, I got my penny.
2: I'm going to wear panties for the big game tomorrow.
3: Who's the most famous one from Team USA?
5: Yeah.
6: I don't know, but I know Messi is on another one of the teams.
3: Oh, my gosh.
6: Oh, he was. But I will say this.
2: There's another guy.
6: I'm going. No, no.
5: Hey, Pele. What about Pele?
6: I went to go. Okay, Pele is the greatest player of all time from Argentina.
2: That's right, peg leg. He called him peg leg the other day.
3: Brazil.
5: He was not from
3: Argentina. Oh my God. By the way, my kids are saying that the U.S. team is pretty decent. So
2: okay.
3: Yeah.
2: I trust your family. Yeah. You know, Scary, today after the show, as we approach Times Square on whatever these boulevards over here are called, there's the, I think it's the Pele store, isn't it? Isn't it? It's a big soccer store.
3: Yeah, I think it is. It might be.
5: I'm gonna look it up. What it's called?
2: I'm gonna look it up.
3: You're gonna
2: Google
3: go get yourself a jersey.
2: I'm gonna get you a gift card. You can buy some panties.
3: Go get him a gift.
6: So I went to go buy a jersey, and I bought an Italy jersey because I'm Italian, and then I find out that
2: you're Italian. I thought you were from America.
6: I'm Italian American.
3: Pele soccer in Times Square.
2: Let's go.
6: Right.
2: Look at that.
3: Yeah.
6: But Italy's not part of this thing.
3: No, it's not.
6: I'm still wearing my colors.
5: Your penny.
3: Scary, why don't you get a USA jersey then?
6: I don't know, because I think Italy. I think other countries.
2: Okay. They're not in.
5: All the world. Right. Someone picked Scary to host a watch party for the World Cup.
2: No, he goes to the sales floor. Oh. He goes to the sales floor and he gets the business. It's all in the revenue. It's all capitalism, baby.
5: Pele, world's most popular Argentinian soccer player.
2: Peg leg.
6: A lot of Americans are actually wearing other countries' jerseys.
5: Yeah.
6: Like Colombia and Argentina and Brazil. And
2: that's what we've been talking about. It's a big thing. Okay, so moving on.
6: Italy, baby.
2: Anthony Ramos is going to be here in about an hour.
3: You know, what team is he on, Scary?
2: He's on Team New York City.
5: Hey.
2: You love that Anthony Ramos song.
3: Oh, my gosh. This is my new favorite song. It's called New York City. And driving in this morning, I had it blasting, and I was looking at Times Square. It was the coolest feeling ever.
2: Did you go by the peg leg store?
3: I did not go by the peg leg store.
2: Buy some panties? No. What are they called? They're called pulsies? What are they called?
5: Kits? Kit? It's called a kit. A soccer uniform, they call it a kit. Scary called his jersey a penny, which is a penny.
3: A penny.
5: Whatever, I don't even know what a penny is.
3: No, a penny is when you're like sitting on the bench and stuff.
5: Oh, and they put the whole thing on you? Yeah, it's not that either.
2: Is that the same thing they put on you when you get an x-ray, that big heavy metal thing?
3: Yes, same thing.
5: Okay. I thought he was talking about the pennies that they used to give you in gym class when you were like scrimmaging with other people.
6: No, penny.
2: Okay, people are yelling.
5: You didn't get
2: Gandhi, Pele is from Brazil, not Argentina.
5: Duh.
2: That's the point.
3: Yeah.
5: See, Scary, me laughing at this is making me look like an idiot now.
6: I'm wearing a Knicks jersey right now. What the hell do I know about this stuff?
2: Can you go sit down, please? Please have a seat. Can we get a cattle prod? I've been asking. Amazon has to sell kind of cattle prods.
5: Oh, let's see.
2: Like the commercial grade. I don't have time now, but coming up, I do want to play that Anthony Ramos song.
3: Yes.
2: Maybe when he's here.
3: New York City. We'll very easy that. To remember the name of it.
2: He's on his way. We got to take a break,
3: right?
2: It's
3: half Spanish, half English, by the way. That's
2: I love that.
3: Mm-hmm.
2: And he's coming in less than 1 hour.
1: Waking up in the morning. Right now. Elvis Duran in the morning show.
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6: 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Regions? Hey, what's my weather like today, Scary?
7: Sunny, humid, maybe a thunderstorm later. High 84.
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0: Elvis Duran phone tap.
1: Danielle, let's get into your phone tap. What's it all about?
2: Okay, so Connie wants to phone tap her husband, Rick. They run a coffee shop together. Rick is very proud of his product. So I start the call with Connie, and then I have her put her husband on, and I'm a very disgruntled customer.
1: Oh, okay, let's see what happens in Danielle's phone tap.
2: Connie.
3: Oh, yeah.
2: It's Danielle. Is Rick there?
3: Yeah, he's in the back room.
2: Okay, so go get him. Tell him you have an irate customer on the phone, and he needs to deal.
3: Rick, you got to deal with this. There's somebody on the phone. She's freaking out. You've got to talk to her right now. Okay, it's I can't deal with this.
4: Hello.
2: Blech! This coffee sucks.
4: Okay. Is it our coffee or is it somebody else's coffee?
2: Oh no, it's your coffee. You ever drink it yourself?
4: Yeah, I have. You said you got sick?
2: Who is this?
4: This is Rick. I'm the owner.
2: Rick, really? Like, my dog poops better than this.
4: What do you want me to do? Do you want me to refund your money? You want to come in? I can give you your money back. Then, you know, we'll take care of it. I'm sorry you're not feeling well.
2: Is this from the toilet? Like, did you use the toilet water for this? Like, scoop it up and stick it in?
4: Man, we don't do that. We actually have very high-quality coffee. I don't know what could have happened, but if you want to come into the restaurant, I'll gladly refund your money.
2: Well, let me tell you something. $2.25 for poop water is a little much, don't you think?
4: Well, maybe you can go to Starbucks and pay, you know, $3.50 for coffee, or you can go to...
2: I keep chasing it to see if maybe the next time maybe it's acquired taste, but this not, mm-mm.
4: You know what? Yelling at me is not going to get you anywhere, okay? Why don't you just relax and come in, and I'll take care of it.
2: Are you yelling at a customer that's been poisoned?
4: You haven't been poisoned, all right? You sound like some nut job that comes off the street who wants a free cup of coffee. That's what it sounds like.
2: Okay, first of all, I don't know how you're still open, but no, I want $100 for my problems.
4: You want $100? You want $100 for a $3 cup of coffee? Are you kidding me? No. First of all, you're not getting $100. You can kiss my ass. I'm going to give you $100. You know what? Don't come into my store anymore. I don't even know who you are or what you look like. I don't want you coming into my store anymore. You can take your business elsewhere. Is this Danielle from the Elvis Duran show?
2: What?
4: Oh, my God. This can't be real. It's you, isn't it? Oh, my God.
2: I can't. Wait,
4: I've been phone tapped. Connie, I've just been phone tapped.
3: How did you figure it out? Huh?
4: I think I heard her laugh, and I recognized her laugh, so then I was like, this is just ridiculous.
2: Well, I guess your coffee doesn't taste that bad.
4: Thank you. No, it doesn't.
0: The Elvis Duran phone tap.
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0: Hey, gotta say thank you to Anthony Ramos.
1: Love him. He was great.
0: Stream his song, New York City. Stream it today. The album forthcoming. And you'll see him as the king in the Puerto Rican Day Parade here in New York City this Sunday.
1: And on Fallon tomorrow.
0: The opposite of Puerto Rican, Niall Horan. He'll be in the Irish Day Parade. He'll be on with us tomorrow. And a very special birthday we're celebrating.
1: Yes, Julia Coe, who
2: happy birthday.
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2: Yeah, go Knicks, hosting game four of the finals, MSG tonight. Speaking of which, a chance to see another guy there, Harry Styles, 10 minutes away. The Z100 Secret Sound, and coming up, can a day in itself be inherently rude to get married for the guests? Rude to them. 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
4: 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Even if you guess wrong, all hope is not lost. Anything but, you're still entered to win our grand prize flyaway to go see Harry in Mexico City. Good luck.

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4: Time to see if we have a Secret Sound winner. Who's this?
5: Oh my God, hello, this is Brianna.
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5: It sounded like ice cubes swirling in a cup.
4: You got it. That's it.
5: Oh my God. Stop.
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5: Wait, I'm freaking out. Oh my God.
4: Just won yourself sold out tickets to go see Harry Styles at MSG.
5: Oh my God. Thank you so much.
4: And you're also entered to win our grand prize flyaway to see Harry in Mexico City.
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Up next, a quote of the day, and if you're planning a wedding, I have to tell you about this because it's rude if you are doing this and you are planning next.

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1: Getting fired up for Game 4 NBA Finals tonight. Hopefully the Knicks are getting game ready. Timothy Chalamet, Spike Lee are as well. A 3-1 lead. NYC on the brink of a championship. So a loss and it's 2-2 and suddenly best of 3. Tip off 8:30. Go Knicks. 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

0: 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I'm ready for Ariana Grande in the news.
1: Yes, so she kicked off her tour this weekend, and one big thing is back, baby. It's
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Z100. Imagine being an artist and announcing publicly you had a collaboration alongside a superstar on the way, only for that same icon to call you moments later to cancel the plans. That's what happened to the singer, number one. I'll tell you more in the top five coming

0: it.
1: Let's go. 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Yeah, I don't disagree. Here is number 5.

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It's Tame Impala and Jenny. 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But who's got number one? Well, we're almost there.

On Top. Check it out. Literally moments after Kehlani announced the feature with Usher would be on the album, he called Kehlani to tell Kehlani he wasn't feeling it. He thought they needed a different track. And rather than think he was trying to sabotage Kehlani or that he even hated it, Kehlani realized it was anything but. Reading between the lines was actually that Usher genuinely cared. Their return to the lab resulted in their duet, Shoulda Never, which you'll hear on the album. Kehlani's

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4: 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Even if you guess wrong, all hope is not lost. Anything but, you're still entered to win our grand prize, Flyaway, to go see Harry in Mexico City. Good luck.

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5: Leah.
6: Well, you think you know it? The Z100 Secret Sound we just played?
5: Yeah, I mean, it sounds like maybe scraping something.
6: Not a bad guess, but not what we are looking for. And by the way, you are still entered to win our grand prize flyaway to see Harry in Mexico City. So all good. Z100, keep listening. You might think

YZ100, whether you care about sports or not, if you love New York, you should be rooting for the Knicks in the finals because it's very good for the city at large. Before the finals even began, their postseason run generated more than $200 million for businesses. And if the finals go to Game 7, that's estimated to hit just shy of about $500 million. Go Knicks!

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1: On a Friday, Niall Horan plated his latest album, Dinner Party, with the lead title track inspired by the chance meeting of his girlfriend, Amelia, at a dinner party hosted by a mutual friend. 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

I appreciate all the guesses for the Z100 Secret Sound, both right and wrong, because, you know, when you win, and when you don't, you're still qualified for the grand prize to go see him in Mexico City. 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

0: 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Coming up in a second, Tanya has a trending report. What up?
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0: Z100, one of the most quality, reliable, charming, nice people person is coming up next. 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
0: Hoda Kotb. 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
1: Yeah, y'all know what it is. Katy Perry, Juicy J.

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You get it right, you are getting those tickets. 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

0: the same. Z100, New York's number one hit music station. I'm Crystal Goldsmith. Tonight is game 5 at MSG. Our girl Nat Now News out on the street, seeing how New Yorkers are feeling.
1: You see what's going on out here. You see the madness. We don't got to add on to the madness. The madness is here. The city's in a frenzy. 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
1: Let's go, Knicks. I'm Crystal Rosas. We are getting ready for Game 5 tonight at the Garden. And we're getting ready for you to see Harry Styles at the Garden, our Z100 Secret Sound, to see Harry Styles in three more songs.

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1: 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What do you think is that Z100 secret sound? 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
3: 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The grand prize to see Harry Styles in Mexico City. Crossing our fingers, you win that one, okay?
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I'm Crystal Rosas with your pair of day passes for Sojo Spa Club. 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

0: still rolling commercial free. I'm Crystal Rosas here on Long Island. 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
0: Okay. 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Maybe some relaxation on the way. Does that sound good?
1: 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I can't wait. Do I win?
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1: I didn't think it was possible.
0: It is possible. You deserve it. 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
1: Oh,
0: thanks to
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1: Oh, my God. Thank you so much. I'm so excited.
0: We love to hear more winning on the way. 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

extra chance at the Z100 Secret Sound to see Harry Styles. I am Crystal Rosas. It was Page Six and the New York Post all reporting that Taylor Swift will be at Game 4 tonight at MSG.

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4: 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What is that Z100 Secret Sound? Your chance right now to see Harry Styles at one of his sold-out residency shows at MSG this summer. If you call me up, be caller 100 and correctly guess the sound, 800-242-0100. Regardless of your guess, you are automatically qualified for the grand prize. We're trying to fly you and a bestie out to Mexico City, back to my roots. I'm so jealous to see Harry Styles at a show over there. 800-242-0100. You know the sound, so call me up and tell to me, Gert.

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3: 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My name is Crystal Rosas, locked in with us here in Huntington, New York. Hi, Stephanie.
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3: 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Is Z100 Secret Sound?
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1: Hey, yo, we are still commercial free. I'm Crystal Rosas. You see that Niall Horan had a private dinner party here in New York City at Kokodak, Lower Manhattan, to celebrate the release of his fourth studio album, Dinner Party. Here's Taste So Good.

0: Commercial free Z100 New York's number one hit music station. I'm Crystal Wilson. I don't know why all day I've been saying it's game five of the Knicks tonight. No, game four. Our girl Nat Now News out in the streets asking how our New Yorkers are feeling.
1: I see a lot of people united, but it's also brought out the mayhem, chaos, you know. But, you know, I feel like it's also love, a lot of love. Knicks fans, they just love real hard.

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3: Ariana Grande is on tour right now. Why does one of the comments say that Belinda is cosplaying as Ariana Grande at her concert? I can see that. I can see that. 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
3: Hey, yo, I am Crystal Rosas. All right, we're getting into it here in Keyport. Gianna.
4: Hi, yes, it's me.
3: Are you ready for this, Gianna? Because you're caller 100.
4: Sorry, I can't say that on the radio. Okay, yes, I'm ready.
3: What's your guess, queen?
4: Okay, is it spreading butter on toast?
3: You are our third in a row guess that has to do with toast.
4: No. And I'm assuming that's not the answer then. That's so sad.
3: That's not the answer, so
4: I
3: keep
4: really
3: trying.
4: I was really hoping my New York bagel.
3: I know.
4: Okay, thanks so much.
3: Of course, but listen, you are still qualified for the grand prize to get flown out to Mexico City to see Harry Styles. Congrats. And you can try again at 6:10 for the show at MSG to see Harry Styles there, okay?
4: Okay, thanks so much. I'll hear from you then.

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1: 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Cracking on everything. I'm at La Crystal Rosas. We're still 2 hours commercial free. Our queen Sabrina Carpenter, you know, she was in Girl Meets World. Yeah, and the producer says that it was the best to ever work with her. Here's House Tour now.

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0: Just hours away from Game 4, Z100, New York's number one hit music station. I'm Crystal Rosa. Still rumors that Taylor Swift will be at MSG tonight. That's big. Now a girl, NatNow News, out in the streets right now asking New Yorkers how they're feeling.
1: Happy, happy, happy. I've been a Knicks fan since John Starks, Mason, Barkley, Oakley, all of them. So New York right now,

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1: What's good? I'm Crystal Rosas. I love reading the comments on Teddy Swim's IG. Someone left a comment saying, he's absolutely my favorite artist. He brought joy to my heart. My mom was going through treatments. She fell in love with him. Thank you for sharing your incredible talent with us. Teddy Swim's New Music, Mr. Know-It-All.

0: music from Teddy Swims, Mr. Know-It-All, Z100, New York's number one hit music station. Thanks for hanging out this afternoon. I'm Crystal Rosas, and next, Josh Martinez.
1: Yeah, what up?
0: Some really cool tomorrow that you're hosting.
1: Yeah, so Olivia Rodrigo's album comes out on Friday, but tomorrow we're giving the opportunity to Olivia Rodrigo fans to listen to the album in its entirety here at the iHeartRadio headquarters. That's happening tomorrow afternoon. So you could literally listen to Olivia's album before the entire world does, and I'm going to be hosting that event, so that's going to be fun.
0: So dope. If you still want to enter, want more details, you can check out Z100.com. Right. Now you also have a chance to see Harry Styles.
1: Yeah, something like that. You know what I'm saying? I don't know if you've heard. He's got like 30 sold-out shows at the Garden, home of the New York Knicks. And we got a shot for you to win. Just tell me what the secret sound is. It is that simple. It is that easy. I got you a 610.
0: Make sure you lock in with Josh Martinez for that, because everyone, Josh, today, three out of the past three have guessed something with toast. And I'm like,
1: isn't it frustrating when like, you know, you listen to the radio. See, so you can hear the wrong guesses and scratch them off the list. People just be saying, repeating it. It makes us frustrated.
0: 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Till then, at La Crystal Rosas. I will be out in the streets around MSG for the watch party too. So on socials, if you want to keep up and see all that good stuff, at La Crystal Rosas.
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Yeah. What up? My name is Josh Martinez with another shot for you to win Harry Styles tickets. All part of our Style Secret Sound. Your shot to win is coming up in less.

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1: If you know someone trying to go to the Knicks watch party outside of MSG, it has been canceled as of a few minutes ago. 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We are anxious as hell about tonight's game. I'm Josh Martinez on Z100.

0: It's all about Olivia Rodrigo tomorrow. Hey, yo, it's Z100. My name is Josh Martinez. For starters, Olivia Rodrigo's album comes out Friday, but tomorrow we have an exclusive iHeartRadio listening party. So all the contest winners, all the Olivia Rodrigo stands will be inside of our iHeartRadio headquarters tomorrow to listen to the album before the entire world gets a chance to. And then at 9 o'clock, Olivia Rodrigo takes over our radio station and every other pop station in the country with You Plus Me Equals Advice Forever. That is a show that Olivia Rodrigo is going to be hosting, giving legitimate relationship advice. If you want to leave a question for Olivia Rodrigo, you can do so. Leave us a talk back. 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
2: Yeah. What up? My name is Josh Martinez. My anxiety is high. My excitement level is high. My nerves are also really high for tonight's Knicks game. But before we get into all that, Zara Larsson, Olivia Rodrigo, Sabrina Carpenter, let's play them all.

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1: Olivia Rodrigo is going to be taking over the radio station tomorrow night at 9 o'clock with a special called You Plus Me Equals Advice Forever with Olivia Rodrigo. She's going to be giving you live relationship advice as you listen to her show. She will be playing songs off her album that will be released at midnight as well. That's happening tomorrow, 9 o'clock on Z100. Right now, I'm playing Drop.

If the Knicks win tonight, Taylor Swift needs to get her ass on a plane and go to San Antonio for Saturday night's game. It's Z100. I'm Josh Martinez. I say that because Page Six is reporting that Taylor Swift will be at the Garden tonight for Game 4. If you remember, she was in Cleveland courtside when the Knicks beat the Cavs last round. So if the Knicks win tonight, clearly there is some Taylor Swift synergy around the Knicks, and she needs to get on a flight to go to San Antonio this weekend. You hear me? I'm Josh Martinez on Z100. Yo.

0: tiny, ripe avocado, it's supposed to feel like a firm buttock. 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
1: If your avocado feels like my, throw it away. It's done. You know what I'm saying?
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Who's the biggest One Direction fan in your life? Like, who's the biggest Harry Styles stan? Who came to mind just now? I'm Josh Martinez. Tomorrow morning, 8:10, with Elvis Duran. Another shot to win Harry Styles tickets. Part of our Secret Sound.

Hey, yo, check in on your Knicks fans. Like the Knicks fans in your life, we are stressed. We are full of anxiety. We are nervous. Tip-off is about an hour away. It's Z100. My name is Josh Martinez, and I could only speak for myself right now, and all those things I just named, that is what I'm feeling. Those are the emotions I'm going through, and I know for a fact you know at least one diehard Knicks fan impatiently waiting for the game to start. So be a good friend. Be a good family member. Text them. Just check in on them. See how they're doing, because we ain't doing well.

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